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0: Good morning, I'm Lindy Gray with a 98 CKHD information update. Only 2% of the crops are in the bin so far this harvest season. The province's crop report says cool weather slowed down the harvest, but producers are still ahead of where they were last year. According to the report, crops continue to mature across the province. Most producers have either completed or are wrapping up final haying and silage operations. Residents of Assiniboia are invited to join the Assiniboia and District Arts Council, the Cherniack Art Gallery, and the town of Assiniboia for a special project walking tour. During the tour, the artwork selected for the Center Street Banner Project will be revealed. Participants will see the new banners, hear the story behind the project, and celebrate the artists who contributed their work. The walking tour will be held on Tuesday at 1:30 and will begin at the Cherniack Art Gallery. There's less than a week to go before new American imposed tariffs come into effect on some Canadian goods. With the deadline looming, Trade Minister Dominic LeBlanc sat down with U.S. Trade Representative Jameson Greer. LeBlanc and Canada's chief trade negotiator Janice Charette have been in Washington since Monday, and yesterday's meeting was the second with Greer this week. Sticking points in negotiations include provincial bans on U.S. liquor, this country's dairy supply management, and quotas on some American vehicles. We pick Ash for news. If you have a news tip, send it to me, Wendy, at hitradionow.ca. The best news tip of the month could win $98 cash. Sports is next.
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2: Quite a night of football in the CFL. It went down to the final 30 seconds in Calgary, where the BC Lions picked off Stampeder's backup quarterback Josh Love at the goal line to preserve a 30-26 victory. Tonight, Winnipeg hosts Ottawa, while the Riders are at Hamilton Saturday. In the NFL, six games marked the opening of week one of the preseason. In Las Vegas, rookie number one overall pick Fernando Mendoza looked sharp in his NFL debut, but the Raiders were trounced 27-14 by the Arizona Cardinals. The Blue Jays saw their three-game win streak get snapped courtesy of a 7-0 home loss to the Boston Red Sox, leaving them two games out of a wildcard spot. Tonight, they open a weekend series against the Yankees at Rogers Center. And the WCBL Championship Final opens Saturday night with the Saskatoon Berries at the Sylvan Lake Gulls in Game 1 of the Best of 3. I'm Rod Peterson, and that's sports on 98 CKHD.
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0: Your 98 CKHD Farm Forecast, mainly cloudy with a 60% chance of showers today, the high 19. Mainly cloudy tonight, a 30% chance of showers, the low 12. And clearing tomorrow, the high 23. I'm Wendy Gray on 98 CKHD.
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6: After 6, it's Jeff Hayes with his little boy's biggest variety. 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

The Assiniboia Dairy Queen 98 Days of Summer on Hit Radio 98 CKHD. Fabulous Friday. Still a slight chance of rain today. Back in the sunshine for the weekend, though. Weather details coming up. 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

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That puts Saskatchewan farmers behind the five-year average of 6%, the 10-year average of 5%, so we're a little behind, but no biggie. It's early. A lot of nice days to come, and let's hope we get some bountiful crops. It's Kent Mitchell doing his rock and roll duty. 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
1: From the South Country Equipment Weather Center, mainly cloudy today. Still could see a shower. High of 19, down to 10 tonight. Should be mostly sunny for the weekend. 21 tomorrow, 26 on Sunday, and a nice day on the way for Monday as well with sunshine and a high of 23.

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Tomorrow, it's their barbecue happening. Doors open at 5 o'clock. They're going to be cooking up the dogs and burgers, and we'll have some other good things on the side as well. $15 for adults, $10 for kids. 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

Big Sugar. 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Western Canadian Baseball League playoffs. Such a good season for the Moose Jaw Miller Express. Their games are called by our very own Rod Peterson. They took on the Saskatoon Berries and were swept in two games. So the Berries advanced to the championship final for the very first time in their three-year history against Sylvan Lake. And for Moose Jaw and Saskatoon, great crowds in both cities, so that is pretty good to see. Vancouver's Little Mountain baseball team defended their title and will return to the Little League World Series. Now, the Little League World Series, that's for kids aged 10 to 12. That kicks off next week in South Williamsport, Pennsylvania. Canada, playing in a 10-team international pool, will open up against a team from South Korea next Wednesday. Riders in Hamilton tomorrow. The LA Lakers being sold for a record $12.5 billion. That's with a B, billion dollars. Unbelievable. Wendy Gray, Ballsy, standing by with your 7 o'clock news and sports. Here's Foreigner, 98 CKHD.

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0: Good morning, I'm Lindy Gray with a 98 CKHD information update. Only 2% of the crops are in the bin so far this harvest season. The province's crop report says cool weather slowed down the harvest, but producers are still ahead of where they were last year. According to the report, crops continue to mature across the province. Most producers have either completed or are wrapping up final haying and silage operations. Residents of Assiniboia are invited to join the Assiniboia and District Arts Council, the Cherniak Art Gallery, and the town of Assiniboia for a special project walking tour. During the tour, the artwork selected for the Center Street Banner Project will be revealed. Participants will see the new banners, hear the story behind the project, and celebrate the artists who contributed their work. The walking tour will be held on Tuesday at 1:30 and will begin at the Cherniak Art Gallery. There's less than a week to go before new American imposed tariffs come into effect on some Canadian goods. With the deadline looming, Trade Minister Dominic LeBlanc sat down with U.S. Trade Representative Jameson Greer. LeBlanc and Canada's chief trade negotiator Janice Charette have been in Washington since Monday, and yesterday's meeting was the second with Greer this week. Sticking points in negotiations include provincial bans on U.S. liquor, this country's dairy supply management, and quotas on some American vehicles. We pay cash for news. If you have a news tip, send it to me, Wendy, at hitradionow.ca. The best news tip of the month could win $98 cash. Sports is next.
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1: Fall is for football, but it started early. Six games in the NFL Thursday night kicked off week one of the preseason. Aaron Rodgers got the night off, but the Pittsburgh Steelers routed Green Bay anyway, 28-9. Canadian Curtis Rourke threw for 101 yards in San Francisco's 19-13 home loss to Tennessee. Meanwhile, Rourke's big brother Nathan led the BC Lions to a 30-26 victory at Calgary to open Week 11 in the CFL. BC's defense won the game, picking off Stampeders backup Josh Love in the final minute to seal the victory. Love was in for Vernon Adams Jr., who got knocked out of the game. Tonight, Ottawa is at Winnipeg. The Riders are at Hamilton Saturday. There will be a first-time winner in the WCBL. Expansion teams, the Saskatoon Berries and Sylvan Lake Gulls, meet for the Harry Hallis Trophy with Game 1 Saturday night in Central Alberta. And the Blue Jays are home to the Yankees tonight, fresh off taking 3 of 4 off the Red Sox this week. I'm Rod Peterson. That's sports on 98 CKHD.
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5: Your 98 CKHD Farm Forecast, mainly cloudy with a 60% chance of showers today, the high 19. Mainly cloudy tonight, a 30% chance of showers, the low 12, and clearing tomorrow, the high 23. I'm Wendy Gray on 98 CKHD.
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8: Just after 7, it's Jeff Hayes playing his little boy in his biggest variety. Celebrity birthdays for Cal Tire coming up. 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

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Rod Stewart, 81 years old, just canceled the remainder of his U.S. tour dates and his Vegas residency because, well, he had stents put in, routine coronary stent procedure, and he's under doctor's orders to rest for 4 weeks. We wish him the best. A lot of people went to Edmonton to see these guys recently. It's AC/DC, 98 CKHD.

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1: Today's Saskatchewan forecast, sunshine, rain, hail, snow, and a suspicious-looking cloud shaped like a moose, all before lunch.
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2: weather. From the South Country Equipment Weather Center for your weekend. Cloudy today, still a small chance of rain. 19 the high, 10 tonight. Back into the sunshine eventually tomorrow with the high 21. Sunday's going to be fabulous with a high of 26. Staying sunny for most of Monday with a high reaching 23 degrees.

0: 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Hey, good morning. It's Jeff Hayes. Fabulous Friday, August the 14th. Cal Tire Celebrity Birthdays. And we're looking now for our September birthdays. If you have one coming up, maybe you know somebody that has. Poke them and say, hey, enter. You could win yourself a large pizza from Trifod's Pizza and a chance to spin the wheel with Cal Tire for a wheel rotation and oil change combo. Let us know when that birthday is at myacinnaboya.ca.
1: Happy birthday!
0: 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We've got a number of them. That wild and crazy guy, Steve Martin, is 81 today. Marcia Gay Harden is 67. Magic Johnson is 67. Halle Berry turns 60 today. Catherine Bell is 58. Mila Kunis from That 70s Show is 43. He was Huggy Bear in Starsky and Hutch. Antonio Fargas turns 80 today. From McMillan and Wife, Susan St. James is 80. Little Cindy Brady. Hard to believe, but Susan Olsen is 65 today. And a guy that's made us laugh many times with his cartoons in The Far Side, Gary Larson, is 76. Morgan Wallen and Tate McRae, 98 CKHD.

Minnesota boy, Dairy Queen, 98 Days of Summer from Hit Radio, 98 CKHD. Well, Trump's tariffs set to take effect on Wednesday, and sadly, the two countries are reportedly not close to finalizing a trade deal. Ugh. Wendy Gray has your news update coming up at 8. Hey, the Rod Peterson Sports Commentary is just ahead. We'll see what's on Rod's mind. Break My Stride, it's Matthew Wilder. 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
1: A couple of three or more thoughts entering the weekend. Number one, broke down and bought DAZN last night. That's the streaming service which will carry a CFL game each week next season, but I bought it to watch the five NFL preseason games which weren't on cable last night. I don't regret it, and will be watching it again Friday night for the three-game slate which features the Dolphins at Commanders. $24.99 per month? I'll go for one less lunch. Plus, I won't have to miss any CFL games next year. Number two, speaking of, it was a pathetic crowd in Calgary Thursday night, but those who were there saw a great game. It went down to the final 30 seconds when the BC Lions picked off backup Stamps quarterback Josh Love to preserve a 30-26 victory. Had starter Vernon Adams Jr. not been knocked out of the game, the Stamps would have won, but that's not how the wiener rolled on this night. Three teams are now tied for the final Western playoff spot with half a season to go. Number three, Calgary is mourning the loss of legendary Flames voice Peter Marr, who spent 33 illustrious seasons in the booth. If anybody liked my hockey play-by-play, they can thank Peter because he had a huge hand in guiding me back when I was starting out. Listening to the radio highlights posted since the announcement of his passing on Thursday, I'm thinking there was no finer hockey announcer. And he was also a very kind man, which I think we should all strive to be known for when it's all said and done. And number four, there will be a first-time winner in the WCBL when the championship best-of-three series opens Saturday in Sylvan Lake, Alberta. It's the host Gulls against the Saskatoon Berries in a meeting of expansion cousins. We're still getting over the Miller's loss over here. It'll take a while. That's today's Rod Peterson commentary.
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0: Good morning, I'm Lindy Gray with a 98 CKHD information update. Only 2% of the crops are in the bin so far this harvest season. The province's crop report says cool weather slowed down the harvest, but producers are still ahead of where they were last year. According to the report, crops continue to mature across the province. Most producers have either completed or are wrapping up final haying and silage operations. Residents of Assiniboia are invited to join the Assiniboia and District Arts Council, the Cherniack Art Gallery, and the town of Assiniboia for a special project walking tour. During the tour, the artwork selected for the Center Street Banner Project will be revealed. Participants will see the new banners, hear the story behind the project, and celebrate the artists who contributed their work. The walking tour will be held on Tuesday at 1:30 and will begin at the Cherniack Art Gallery. There's less than a week to go before new American-imposed tariffs come into effect on some Canadian goods. With the deadline looming, Trade Minister Dominic LeBlanc sat down with U.S. Trade Representative Jameson Greer. LeBlanc and Canada's chief trade negotiator Janice Charette have been in Washington since Monday, and yesterday's meeting was the second with Greer this week. Sticking points in negotiations include provincial bans on U.S. liquor, this country's dairy supply management, and quotas on some American vehicles. We pick Ash for news. If you have a news tip, send it to me, Wendy, at hitradionow.ca. The best news tip of the month could win $98 cash. Sports is next.
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1: Quite a night of football in the CFL. It went down to the final 30 seconds in Calgary, where the BC Lions picked off Stampeder's backup quarterback Josh Love at the goal line to preserve a 30-26 victory. Tonight, Winnipeg hosts Ottawa, while the Riders are at Hamilton Saturday. In the NFL, six games marked the opening of week one of the preseason. In Las Vegas, rookie number one overall pick Fernando Mendoza looked sharp in his NFL debut, but the Raiders were trounced 27-14 by the Arizona Cardinals. The Blue Jays saw their three-game win streak get snapped courtesy of a 7-0 home loss to the Boston Red Sox, leaving them two games out of a wildcard spot. Tonight, they open a weekend series against the Yankees at Rogers Center. And the WCBL Championship Final opens Saturday night with the Saskatoon Berries at the Sylvan Lake Gulls in Game 1 of the best of three. I'm Rod Peterson, and that's sports on 98 CKHD.
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4: Your 98 CKHD Farm Forecast, mainly cloudy with a 60% chance of showers today, the high 19. Mainly cloudy tonight, a 30% chance of showers, the low 12. And clearing tomorrow, the high 23. I'm Wendy Gray on 98 CKHD.
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Man, we're having so much fun with this. Lots of entries. Who's going to win that trip for two to Vegas to experience Halloween on Fremont Street? And then off to Metallica for an unforgettable concert experience at Sphere. Flights, hotel, and $500 U.S. all included. It's all made possible by Red Apple Stores, Grassroots Co-op in Limerick, and our friends at Velocity Ford in Moose Jaw. Now, we haven't done this yet this morning, but your next opportunity to get registered after 9 o'clock, that's when you'll hear that cue to text. And at that time, you grab your cell phone, punch in our number, 306-642-9810, and you text us your full name and the keyword summer. Hey, just a reminder, because it's Vegas we're dealing with, you must be 21 or older to enter to win. Thanks again to our many, many sponsors, including Long Creek Golf Course, Integra Tire at Assiniboia, Prairie Gun Traders, Shepherd Realty Regina, and Ag Active in Weyburn. Here's Miley, 98 CKHD. We were good.

to Vegas and get it done. I just remember that it was a lot of headaches and a lot of hassle. And then the day came and it went by so fast. We're going all that stress and it was over in a blink of an eye. Well, eloping is getting to be more and more popular these days because of the costs of getting married continuing to climb. People are thinking, well, maybe we should elope or do something else, because the average wedding in Canada can cost anywhere, depending, $30,000 to $40,000. And many newlyweds, if the parents aren't able to help out, they cover the bill themselves. So, but it isn't just about saving money. A lot of people are going for the fact that they want to focus on the experience of getting married without the hassle of that major production. Let's make it a fabulous experience and not worry about a large guest list. I remember my parents saying, well, you've got to invite so-and-so. We were at their daughter's wedding. I'm going, but I don't even know who they are. Hey, there's no pressure to spend the day mingling with friends and family if you elope. So something to consider if you're planning on tying the knot. Here's Firehouse from Hit Radio, 98 CKHD.

0: 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Assiniboia and Dairy Queen and 98 CKHD are turning up the heat with 98 Days of Summer. 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
9: CKHD Weather. From the South Country Equipment Weather Center, mainly cloudy today, 19, still a slight risk of rain. Down to 10 tonight, should be back in the sunshine tomorrow with a high of 21. Sunday looking great in the sun with a high of 26. Monday will be mostly sunny and staying nice with a high of 23.

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Good luck to the Riders. Tomorrow, they're in Hamilton. Hamilton, I think, trying their fourth quarterback because Bo Levi's out. Kickoff time is at 5 o'clock our time. Here's Genesis.

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Well, we've got a couple of these left. Hope you can join us on Tuesday. It's another Better Together barbecue taking place Tuesday, 11:30 until 1 at the Aquatic Center parking lot. 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It's only $5. All proceeds going towards recreation and community wellness programming here in Assiniboia.

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0: Good morning, I'm Lindy Gray with a 98 CKHD information update. Only 2% of the crops are in the bin so far this harvest season. The province's crop report says cool weather slowed down the harvest, but producers are still ahead of where they were last year. According to the report, crops continue to mature across the province. Most producers have either completed or are wrapping up final haying and silage operations. Residents of Assiniboia are invited to join the Assiniboia and District Arts Council, the Cherniack Art Gallery, and the town of Assiniboia for a special project walking tour. During the tour, the artwork selected for the Center Street Banner Project will be revealed. Participants will see the new banners, hear the story behind the project, and celebrate the artists who contributed their work. The walking tour will be held on Tuesday at 1:30 and will begin at the Cherniack Art Gallery. There's less than a week to go before new American-imposed tariffs come into effect on some Canadian goods. With the deadline looming, Trade Minister Dominic LeBlanc sat down with U.S. Trade Representative Jameson Greer. LeBlanc and Canada's chief trade negotiator Janice Charette have been in Washington since Monday, and yesterday's meeting was the second with Greer this week. Sticking points in negotiations include provincial bans on U.S. liquor, this country's dairy supply management, and quotas on some American vehicles. We pick Ash for news. If you have a news tip, send it to me, Wendy, at hitradionow.ca. The best news tip of the month could win $98 cash. 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
2: Fall is for football, but it started early. Six games in the NFL Thursday night kicked off week one of the preseason. Aaron Rodgers got the night off, but the Pittsburgh Steelers routed Green Bay anyway, 28-9. Canadian Curtis Rourke threw for 101 yards in San Francisco's 19-13 home loss to Tennessee. Meanwhile, Rourke's big brother Nathan led the BC Lions to a 30-26 victory at Calgary to open week 11 in the CFL. BC's defense won the game, picking off Stampeder's backup Josh Love in the final minute to seal the victory. Love was in for Vernon Adams Jr., who got knocked out of the game. Tonight, Ottawa is at Winnipeg. The Riders are at Hamilton Saturday. There will be a first-time winner in the WCBL. Expansion teams, the Saskatoon Berries and Sylvan Lake Gulls, meet for the Harry Hallis Trophy with Game 1 Saturday night in Central Alberta. And the Blue Jays are home to the Yankees tonight, fresh off taking 3 of 4 off the Red Sox this week. I'm Rod Peterson. That's sports on 98 CKHD.
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0: Your 98 CKHD Farm Forecast, mainly cloudy with a 60% chance of showers today, the high 19. Mainly cloudy tonight, a 30% chance of showers, the low 12. And clearing tomorrow, the high 23. I'm Wendy Gray on 98 CKHD.
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It's Little Boy and Dairy Queen, 98 Days of Summer from Hit Radio, 98 CKHD. Jeff Hayes in the morning. For our friends at Moose Jaw Way, tomorrow they have the Moose Jaw Fly-In, Drive-In Pancake Breakfast put on by the Moose Jaw Flying Club. 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Meanwhile, they're going to be cooking up a fabulous breakfast, $12 for adults, $8 for kids. So they're going to be sizzling up the pancakes, the sausage, the eggs, and there's going to be aircraft displays as well. 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
1: weather. from the South Country Equipment Weather Center for your weekend. Cloudy today. Still a slight chance of rain. 19 the high, 10 the low tonight. Back in the sun tomorrow eventually with a high of 21. Sunday, fabulous. High of 26 in the bright blue sky. And more sunshine on the

0: It's the Assiniboine Boy Dairy Queen, 98 Days of Summer. It's Hit Radio, 98 CKHD, Jeff Hayes in the morning. That trip for two to Vegas on the line. Metallica tickets in the Sphere. What an experience that's going to be. And that ranks right up there with, I assume, spending Halloween on Fremont Street, which you will get to do because even on a normal day, there's characters on Fremont Street. 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Here you go.
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Continue with Carly Kincaid. She's coming up at 10. Shane Michaels in this afternoon. Hey, have a great weekend. And please be safe. 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
3: Just after 10 o'clock, I'm Carly Kincaid playing Assiniboia's Biggest Variety. Coming up, we're going to talk about your kids' favorite characters on number one.

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I'm Carly Kincaid. So think about when you were a kid. What were your favorite characters? Who did you watch on TV in the movies? What kind of toys did you buy? Because there's a survey that talked to a bunch of parents now with kids between the ages of 3 and 8 to find out what their favorite characters are. So keep this in mind if you're buying any gifts for kids between the ages of 3 and 8. For boys, SpongeBob SquarePants, Sonic the Hedgehog, and Spider-Man is number one. For girls, Elsa from Frozen, and I'm not even going to tell you what I had to do to get my daughter the Elsa dress when she was little. Yeah, we'll leave that there. But Elsa's number 3, Bluey is number 2, and number 1 on the list of kids' favorite characters for girls, Barbie. Here's

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This year, we're going to Vegas for Halloween. Plus, we want to hook you up with tickets to see Metallica live in concert at the Sphere. Flights, hotel accommodations, $500 US to spend. So all you need to do is be at least 21 years of age or older and be listening for the cue to text. You'll know it when you hear it, okay? So when you hear it, text us your full name and the keyword summer, S-U-M-M-E-R. To 306-642-9810. 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
6: CKHD weather. From the South Country Equipment Weather Center, cloudy today, a good chance of rain, 19. The high tomorrow should clear up, 23. And a nice Sunday, sunny and 26.

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Big day in Limerick tomorrow, the Farmers Market and JCS Car Show happening. The car show goes from 10 until 4. Entry is $10. You don't have to pre-register. The proceeds from the car show support STARS and the Limerick Fire Department. And then the Farmers Market goes from 10 until 3 with more than 30 vendors. And the Farmers Market proceeds support Limerick Centennial Park. If you've got questions, if you want to know something in particular about it, just text Brandy. She knows it all. 306-313-7812. 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

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Celebrate music, history, and community at the annual Catholic Church Gala supporting the Lady of Assumption Co-Cathedral in Gravelburg. It's October 3rd, and there's a lot of stuff going on. There's historic tours. 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The headliner, Johnner Brothers. 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
1: Just after 11 o'clock, I'm Carly Kincaid playing Assiniboia's Biggest Variety. Coming up, we're going to talk about summer vacations on number one.

David Bowie. Let's dance. It's the Assiniboia Dairy Queen 98 Days of Summer on Hit Radio 98 CKHD. I'm Carly Kincaid, and I was talking to a friend of mine yesterday, and she hasn't figured out what she wants to do for her summer holidays yet. She's got the time to take. She doesn't know where she wants to go or what she wants to do. Well, apparently, just about a quarter of people are sad, like really sad, because they don't feel like they've made the most of their summer, and it is kind of winding up. It also could have to do with the fact that they didn't get a summer vacation. 61% of people have not gotten away this year. A lot of it just has to do with setting things in motion.

April Wine. It's his Cinnaboy Dairy Queen 98 Days of Summer on Hit Radio 98 CKHD. Verwood having a barbecue tomorrow, rain or shine. 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And if you're like, oh, but I can't stay, you can grab supper to go. Or yes, you can stay. You can mingle. You can hang out with your friends and neighbors. There's also a cash bar and raffles and door prizes, a 50-50. More details, get in touch with Mark at 306-640-2297.

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2: weather. From the South Country Equipment Weather Center, cloudy today, a good chance of some sprinkles, 19 the high, clearing up tomorrow in 23, and Sunday, sunshine in 23.

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I'm Carly Kincaid. Big day in our house. My son celebrating his 15th birthday today, and I don't know where the last 15 years have gone. When you're in the thick of it in the early days, they're like, oh, it's gonna go so fast, and you don't believe them. But it's true. It goes so fast. And he was early and he was little and he kind of looked like a rubber chicken. He is much, much cuter now.

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1: Today's Saskatchewan forecast: sunshine, rain, hail, snow, and a suspicious-looking cloud shaped like a moose, all before lunch.
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2: After 12 noon on a Friday, I'm Carly Kincaid playing Assiniboia's biggest variety. Coming up, we're going to talk about those evil mosquitoes. On number one,

Billy Joel. It's the Cineboy Dairy Queen 98 Days of Summer on Hit Radio 98 CKHD. I'm Carly Kincaid, and I love summer. I do. It's my favorite season. The one thing I don't like, mosquitoes. And I don't know what it is this year about mosquitoes in general, but they are coming after me like fast and furious. And the mosquito bites are not normal. So maybe it's not even mosquitoes. Maybe it's some sort of other vicious creature. But they're welts and they itch for weeks and they don't go away for a very long time. And then I have some of the smaller regular ones. But apparently different mosquito species prefer different people, which means that being irresistible to one type doesn't mean that every mosquito is going to try to bite you. Apparently, mosquitoes are most attracted to our skin bacteria and the chemicals we naturally release. So, I guess that means I must be really sweet.

There you go. It's 38 special, back where you belong. It's the Assiniboia Dairy Queen 98 Days of Summer on Hit Radio 98 CKHD. We've been talking about this one for a while, and it's finally here. Tomorrow, the Moose Jaw Flying Club is having their annual fly-in drive-in pancake breakfast. So it goes from 8:30 in the morning until 11 at the Moose Jaw Municipal Airport. $12 for adults, $8 for kids. You just get your tickets at the door when you arrive, so you'll get all the great breakfast stuff like pancakes and sausage and eggs. And there's also aircraft displays and aircraft rides by donation. Wouldn't that be super cool? 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
2: Weather. From the South Country Equipment Weather Center, cloudy today, a good chance we'll get some rain, 19 the high, clearing up tomorrow and 23, and Sunday, nice day, sunshine in 26.

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The Better Together barbecues have been going on all summer long and will continue for a few more weeks. 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
3: Just after 1 o'clock, I'm Carly Kincaid playing Assiniboia's biggest variety. Coming up, we're going to talk about the next wellness drink trend on number one.

Kissin' a Boy, Dairy Queen, 98 Days of Summer on Hit Radio, 98 CKHD. Do you like to drink healthy drinks? Like maybe you make smoothies and put the different powders in? Well, apparently the next wellness drink trend could be something called functional beer. Now, these are two words that I never thought could go together, functional and beer. But apparently it's a non-alcoholic brew that's fortified with beneficial ingredients like vitamins and supplements and things that I can't pronounce. But I guess it helps you to calm down, relieves your stress. But there are some downfalls to this, including the high price points, the mediocre taste, and the fact that there's a lot of calories in it. Semisonic, 98 CKHD.

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0: 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Colin James, it's Voodoo Thing. Do you think we should do this? Do you think we should? I think we should.
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2: From the South Country Equipment Weather Center, clouds, a good chance of rain in 19 today, clearing up tomorrow and a high of 23. Then Sunday should be a nice day. Sunshine in 26.

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2: 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It's called Danceteria. Following the death of his bandmate Dave Ball last October, he was only 66, so Mark Almond feels a sense of duty to complete the promotional work, so you can always check out Danceteria from Soft Cell. 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

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Well, tomorrow, it's the Limerick Farmers Market and JCS Car Show. The car show goes from 10 until 4. Entry is just $10 and you don't have to pre-register. If you want to go and take a look, it's absolutely free. The car show proceeds support STARS and the Limerick Fire Department. And the Farmers Market goes from 10 until 3 with more than 30 local vendors and a lot of other really great stuff to take in. The proceeds from that support Limerick Centennial Park. 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
3: Here, Jim Michaels, just after 2, playing the Cineboy's Biggest Variety. What do you do about really loud neighbors? Coming up on number 1.

0: It's the Cineboy and Dairy Queen, 98 Days of Summer on Hit Radio, 98 CKHD with In Excess and What You Need. How you doing? It's Shane Michaels here. So some of the neighborhood kids have decided they need a great big speaker in their driveway when they're playing basketball. Here's the deal. We've got some neighborhood kids. They live at home. Nice kids, and they're always playing basketball outside. I wave at them, but they bought one of those gigantic speakers, and they're playing it at all hours. So there's two approaches to this one. My gal, she just wants to call, like, the cops or Bylar or somebody. I'm like, why don't you just go over there and ask them to turn it down? But the weird thing is, like, I get, you know, late night playing basketball, but they're turning it on at like 7 a.m. and it's driving her a little nuts. So I'm just going to stay out of this one and let the chips fall where they may. Don't speak. That's my attitude. 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

0: 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Brian Adams, Tina Turner. It's only love. Afternoon, it's Shane here. Happy Friday to you. We're going to get back into the sunshine this weekend. Oh boy, a hot day Sunday, 27. By the way, the 98 Days of Summer Cue to Text is happening this afternoon, 415 306-642-9810 is the text line. And you have a chance to win that trip to see Metallica in Las Vegas on Halloween. It's going to be crazy. So the keyword summer, your name, and of course at 415 you're going to hear that cue to text. It's all powered up by Velocity Ford Moose Jaw, Red Apple Stores, Grassroots Co-op in Limerick, and of course we want to thank Integra Tire, Assiniboia, Long Creek Golf Course, Prairie Gun Traders, Shepherd Realty Regina, and Ag Active in Weyburn. 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
0: CKHD Weather. From the South Country Equipment Weather Center, we're looking at a chance of showers today, 20 degrees. Overnight, another chance of a shower, 11. And then the sun comes out with a mix of sun and cloud, 22 tomorrow, and a very toasty Sunday, 27.

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Better get used to it. It's Shane here. Hey, heads up on the Ogama Regional Park Trip of the Month. If you haven't got your tickets, you better get going. You have until September 29th. It's $120, but that gets you in for 12 draws for trips all over the globe. Costa Rica, Caribbean cruise, Halifax getaway, Quebec City. 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

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Hey, it's Shane Michaels here, shaping up to be a nice weekend for a barbecue. 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
3: Shane here, just after 3, played a Cineboy's biggest variety. Did your parents drill your manners into you? You know, the please and thank yous? The benefits coming up on number 1.

It's the Santa Boy and Dairy Queen 98 Days of Summer on Hit Radio 98 CKHD. Some Friday fun with Uptown Funk. Hey, Shane Michaels here. I don't know about you, but growing up, my parents drilled the P's and Q's into me. You know, the please and thank yous. Oh, my goodness. And I did the same with my kids. But to this day, they say, Dad, you know, it was annoying, but it really helped me a lot. And here's the deal. There's new research that shows that not only do people appreciate it when you use your please and thank yous, but you're more likely to develop new relationships, more friends, because people are more inclined to want to talk to you, get to know you, if you show just a simple bit of respect and manners. Yeah, there's a big research project that checked out people saying the pleases and the thank yous and found that they're more likely than not to be more popular than those who could care less. Two Hearts, it's Phil Collins, Hit Radio 98 CK.

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I don't know why, but that song has been in my head a lot lately. Not often you go from Ozzy Osbourne to talking about Catholic Church galas, but I'm going to do it. October 3rd is the date. This is a great afternoon of tours, gala, headliner, the Johnner Brothers, and all kinds of special performances. Now, it's October 3rd. 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
17: From the South Country Equipment Weather Center, looking at a chance of showers today, 20 degrees. Also a chance of showers overnight, 11. And then we

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T-shirt weather returns. Yay. How you doing, Chin Michaels? Happy Friday to you. A weekend of sunshine on the way after a pretty wet kind of, 6 to 10 days. In any case, it's going to be a very nice weekend and 27 by Sunday. Wonder what it's going to be like on Tuesday. Another Better Together barbecue is rolling out at the Assiniboia Aquatic Center. Be nice to have a hot day. Kids get to grab a barbecue, burger, hot dog, chips, and a drink for just $5. 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

the Assiniboine and Dairy Queen, 98 Days of Summer on Hit Radio, 98 CKHD, Pursuit of Happiness, and She's So Young, it's Shane Michaels. And an event for young and old is happening next weekend, the 21st and 22nd, Kayville. Turns into Ghost Town Groove. Yeah, it's a weekend of live music with a huge mix. Rock, country, folk, rap, everything. Lots of Saskatchewan artists as the Kayville Old School Grounds transform into a live music gathering. 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The event is handicap accessible as well. Cash only. 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
3: Friday and Shane here just after 4, plenty Cineboy's biggest variety. You think you've seen rain? You have not seen rain like this. Coming up on number 1.

It's the Assiniboia Dairy Queen 98 Days of Summer Hit Radio 98 CKHD with Belinda Carlisle. It's Shane Michaels here. You think you've seen rain, but not like this. El Nino is warming up, and it is warming the Pacific Ocean. It's apparently going to be the big weather maker for our fall and winter. Temperatures expected to be quite warm across western Canada, but that means hurricanes in the Pacific. Get a load of this. Hawaii, the Aloha state, is expecting 20 to 25 inches of rain this weekend. It's Hurricane Lala with huge winds, potentially deadly flooding. Mountainsides in Hawaii expected to be under huge threat. To keep an eye on this one. 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
5: Weather. From the South Country Equipment Weather Center, a chance of showers today, high 20. 30% chance of showers overnight, 11 degrees. Then sun and cloud tomorrow, 22. And a very warm Sunday with sunshine and 27.

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It's Shane Michaels. You know what's weird is when celebrities get old and you're like, what? I grew up with that guy. How did he get to be 81? Steve Martin is 81 today. And Halle Berry, how did she get to be 60? 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

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Okay, we've got the Limerick Farmers Market happening tomorrow, 10 a.m. to 4 p.m. There's also the JCS Car Show happening, and there's going to be some beautiful rides there, all in support of STARS and the Limerick Fire Department. And then 30 vendors, food trucks, sodas, snow cones, cotton candy, and lemonade. A great family event, so come on out. If you want more information, it's 306-313-7812. By the way, it's all happening in support of the Limerick Centennial Park.

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4: Hey there, it's Jim Michaels. Just after 5, play the Assiniboia's biggest variety question. Are drivers getting more selfish and ignorant? Coming up on number 1.

It's the Assiniboine and Dairy Queen 98 Days of Summer on Hit Radio 98 CKHD with INXS Devil Inside. Happy Friday. It's Shane Michaels here. Okay, so question. Are drivers getting more selfish and ignorant? One of my pet peeves is the people who run yellow lights. Now, it depends where you're driving. Of course, if you're in the countryside, you're not dealing with a lot of lights. But if you're waiting to turn left in an intersection and, you know, you have to wait there sometimes till the light turns yellow and you expect the person going the other way to slow down or stop and they don't. And it's like, man, if I'd turned there, he would have T-boned me. And I see this more often than not. And we're not talking about young drivers. We're not talking about foreign drivers. It's just one of those things that I'm seeing on a regular basis. Like, take a break. It's only one light, please. Ella Langley, this is Be Heard.

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1: Gone, gone, gone, she's been gone so long. She's been gone, gone, gone so long. 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She's been gone, gone, gone so long.

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Hey, it's Shane Michaels here, and maybe this weekend you'll have a little chance to grab yourself some tickets for the WHL preseason game that's coming to Assiniboia. Yeah, it's September 5th, 7 o'clock. Swift Current Broncos, Moose Jaw Warriors going head-to-head Southland Co-op Center. And here's the kicker. 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And they've got a posting there, and all you have to do is comment on the bid, the original social media post. 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
3: 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From the South Country Equipment Weather Center, we are looking at a chance of a shower today, high 20, overnight 11 degrees. And then we start getting some nice weather, sunshine with cloud tomorrow, 22, and sunny and 27 for Sunday.

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It's the Cinnaboy and Dairy Queen 98 Days of Summer Hit Radio 98 CKHD with Straight Heart and Action. 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

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Hey, Chin Michaels, thanks for tuning in. It's a chance for me to say goodbye and tell you to go hug your loved ones, never underestimating the power of the hugs. It's the weekend. Enjoy yourself, and I'll talk to you again on Monday. In the meantime, Tommy Two-Tone, 867-5309, Jenny, on Hit Radio 98 CKHD. Hey!

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